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your cigarette break. It's like 10,000 spoons when all you need is a knife. It's meeting the man of my dreams and then meeting his beautiful wife. And isn't it ironic?

0: Flashback FM.
1: Alles 80er am 8.
2: Jam, pump it up while your feet are stumping, and the jam is pumping. 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